Let's get the party started. See you at the bar, you was hardly talking. That's when I knew that your heart was scarring. Friends to lovers need a part to star in. Like, wait, babe, let me ask your pardon. This ain't Gucci, this is Prada, darling. If you want something, you can ask.

I wanna talk to the young me, young G, the next few years are bumpy. If anything that makes you hungry, listen to Mumsy. Some pen girls have hearts that are ugly.

0: What is the relationship between the old and new material, your old and old and old?
1: No relationship. It depends on who's in the band.
0: Now, you still compose very much, so you still plan, are you planning any larger work?